0: Clapton from the Slow Hand album 1977 with the song Cocaine, written by Eric's buddy J.J. Cale. J.J. Cale was a great songwriter. The man was one of those guys behind the scenes. People in the industry knew him, loved him, respected his work, but he did not break through on his own. But then Eric Clapton let him know, hey man, I'm going to do a song of yours After Midnight. Hey man, I'm going to do another song of yours, Cocaine. Having Eric Clapton for a friend, if you're a songwriter struggling to get attention, that's a pretty good place to be. That's a good friend to have. Because of Eric Clapton recording and releasing two of his songs as singles, J.J. Cale's life was changed. Like I said, industry support, but the average music fan had no idea who J.J. was until Eric Clapton shined a light on what a great songwriter. And there's so many of those writers like that in our midst. A few of them are lucky enough to have somebody like Clapton say, hey man, let me spotlight you for a bit. Here you go. Nice job, Eric.
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0: Rat with Round and Round, kicking off the final hour of the night for Tuesday, August 18th. We've still got Yes, Pearl Jam, Def Leppard, The Stones, Bad Company. Right now, it's time for Lynyrd Skynyrd. I know a little.
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0: 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Well, if you are looking for a career change, one that perhaps might be AI proof, try nurse practitioner, financial manager, IT manager, information security analyst, and physician assistant, all ranking high on a new list.
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And now, our pledge to you. We will be thoughtful with our song choices. We will play these songs in perpetuity. And we will assume you are always listening. If you agree with these terms, then please turn it up. 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

How much alone time would you say you get? Well, we'll see how your answer compares to the rest of America coming up, plus you too to follow AC/DC.

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0: Time for another round of Who Are You? Do you like dust?
1: Another one bites the dust.
0: Or do you prefer the dirt? Yeah, doesn't matter. Either way, rock and roll's got you covered. 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

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I've got some advice for your next trip by air coming up, plus Rolling Stones to follow Queen.

0: Sticks too much time on my hands. That is exactly how Sticks' Tommy Shaw was living his life for a while. He said he used to go to a local bar and day drink a lot, and that is what led to the creation of that song. He used to drink at a bar called Mark's, which, by the way, is still there, same location.
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Doesn't matter. Either way, rock and roll's got you covered. 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

0: Time for another round of Who Are You? 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Or are you just a little silhouette of a man?
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Crank it up. 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

And now, our pledge to you. We will be thoughtful with our song choices. We will play these songs in perpetuity. And we will assume you are always listening. If you agree with these terms, then please turn it up. 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

102 The Bear, 102thebear.com. Yeah, the middle of the work day. Hell, it's the middle of the work week. We've made it a Wednesday Vaughn Show. Time killing underway. Let's get after it, man. This is the Vaughn Brouhaha. This is the Vaughn Show. I'm Keith Vaughn. This is 102 The Bear.

0: 102 The Bear. Yeah, Vaughn Show. Yeah, I'm Keith Vaughn. Back. Oh, we're back with the Vauntourage. We're back. Ready for the middle of the work day. Let's get this out of the way right away. I know it's still early, but realize we have a unreal scorching day on the way. Possibly a record breaker. All right, so be prepared for whatever might go down with the weather. Heat-wise today, it's going to be hot. Very hot. And in this heat, lots of things can suffer. We'll get into that on the show today. Hang tight, though. We'll come back. We'll do a Vauntourage check. And I believe we will, right? Okay, and we'll also get into it, man. Vaughn's Bear, Big Country, Blue Collar Forecast on the way this hour. 102 The Bear.
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1: 102 The Bear. I'm Keith Vaughn. Hey, we couldn't do this Vaughn show without the Vaughntourage. Yeah, we'll do our morning Vaughntourage check-in on the way on The Bear.

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Yeah, Vaughn Show happening. I'm Keith Vaughn. The Abilene Veterans Community came together Tuesday. I'll break out the story on the way on 102 The Bear.

0: to the bear. Yeah, back on the job like you, I'm Keith Vaughn. Man, whatever situations like this come up, we always ask you to help. And man, you do. And again, it went down yesterday at the Texas State Veterans Cemetery in Abilene. Yeah, another veteran was laid to rest with the help of the Abilene community and veterans around here in Abilene. Laid to rest was U.S. Navy Veteran Hospital Corpsman, Third Class Michael Lynn Bishop. He was laid to rest yesterday in the, day before yesterday, actually, in the Texas State Veterans Cemetery here in Abilene. No immediate family was known for this veteran, but the community here in Abilene came together, and the veterans of the region came together, so he would not be laid to rest alone. And what a ceremony, man. Beautiful. I appreciate everybody who came out and laid this veteran to rest in a completely beautiful, beautiful way. Complete dignity and respect and honor for this man who served. Way to go, Abilene community. Way to go, Abilene veterans, for turning up and turning out for this man. Very good. Let's go, man. We're going to come back and check in. Keith Vaughn on 102 The Bear on Facebook. What's been happening? We'll find out on the way on 102 The Bear.
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1: 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Vaughn Show. I'm Keith Vaughn. Man, just after we wrapped up the Vaughn Show yesterday, sad rock news came our way. Yeah, we'll get into it on the way on 102 The Bear. 102TheBear.com.

0: 102, the Bear Vaughn Show. I'm Keith Vaughn, and we got the sad rock news yesterday, right after the Vaughn Show ended, that Frank Beard of ZZ Top had passed away. You know, I was sitting here in the studio, and my phone, I kept getting text messages over the last, 15 minutes of the show yesterday. Just kept getting them and more than usual. So when the show was over, I was like, what the hell is going on here? Let me check it out. It was everyone hitting me up, telling me about the death of Frank Beard. And I wish I had checked my messages while the show was on, man. I usually don't. And maybe that's why I should. But man, it was sad to know. Frank had left the tour, the current tour, due to some health issues a number of weeks ago and was expected back. But there must have been a big turn in his health. And he went to the next plane on my birthday, August 17. Frank was 77. He had been playing drums for ZZ Top 50 to 55 years. I'm not sure how long, over 50 years. And what a mainstay, man. The backbeat, the bottom end of ZZ Top. And what a, rock and roll sadness. We lose Dusty Hill a number of years ago. And now, Frank, it's Billy all alone with ZZ Top. Our condolences, our prayers, our thoughts are with Frank's family. Frank passed away in the Texas Hill Country on his ranch, surrounded by family, the way you'll want to go. Frank Beard always will be remembered as a favorite rock and roll Texas son. Let's go, man. More Vaughn Show. Let's check out what's going on at Keith Vaughn on 102 The Bear, the Vaughn Show Facebook. Yeah, we'll get an update on the way. 102 The Bear, 102thebear.com.
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0: 102, the Bear Vaughn Show. Yeah, you know it, man. I'm Keith Vaughn. My Vauntourage told me that they had good news from Keith Vaughn on 102, the Bear on Facebook. I would say it's relatively good news. In 24 hours, we've gone from 91 followers to 94 followers. Man, we got a couple came in last night. Let's congratulate Terry Collum, Jarman Prim, and Davis Breidenbach. Yes, Davis, Jarman, Terry. Very cool to have you following us over at Keith Vaughn on 102 The Bear on Facebook. Very cool. We're proud you stepped up and are part of what we're up to. Let's get it on, man. Big set of great Bear classic rock. More time killing to do on the job. And so far, we've been doing, I would say, an outstanding job. Getting to it, man. We got it on the way. What, 1 hour? A little more than 1 hour. Vaughn's Brown Bag. On the way on 102 The Bear, 102thebear.com.
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102 The Bear Vaughn Show. Yeah, it's Keith Vaughn still hanging out over at Keith Vaughn on 102 The Bear on Facebook. Yeah, we got more going on there. We'll get into it on the way on The Bear.

0: 102, the Bear Vaughn Show. Yeah, we're back on the clock, man, riding it through the middle of the workday. I'm Keith Vaughn. Hey, man, I want to thank everybody who yesterday sent messages giving us a heads up on the passing of Frank Beard. We got a number of messages over at Keith Vaughn on 102 The Bear on Facebook. We got one from Davis Breidenbach, who hit me up, what was that, 17 or 18 hours ago. Man, Davis was on the story and relaying it to us here at The Bear. Also, let me see here. All right, Davis also started following us yesterday. Also, Terry Collum also began following us yesterday. That's very cool. We appreciate that. Everybody who's come over and decided to see what the hell is going on over at Keith Vaughn on 102 The Bear. Also got a heads up on the passing of Frank from Frank. We got Frank, who sent us a message also. Also is Steven. We appreciate everybody, man. You're out there playing life just like we are. And when you get some information or something you think we need to be clued in on, man, we appreciate you hitting us up over at Keith Vaughn on 102 The Bear on Facebook. Now, the Where Was I game that we play on Keith Vaughn on 102 The Bear on Facebook. We've had this photo up, I believe, 2 days? 3 days. All right, 2.5 days. No one near the correct answer. So, we'll tell you where this creepy picture came from and tell you where you can see more on the way on 102 The Bear and 102thebear.com.
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6: 102, the Bear Vaughn Show. Yeah, it's Keith Vaughn. Hang tight, man. We're going to tell you where that photo was taken. The Where Was I photo that's over at Keith Vaughn on 102, the Bear on Facebook. We'll tell you where that was and where you can see more of that creepiness on the way on the Bear.

0: to the Bear Vaughn Show. Yeah, we're back right in the clock with you. I'm Keith Vaughn, and we're still hanging out over at Keith Vaughn on 102 The Bear on Facebook. We've got the latest Where Was I game photo up. It's been up a couple days, and the way we play this game is this is a photo of someplace I've been. I took this picture. Now, you just tell me where this picture was taken. What is this photo? Where was it? All right, that's the game. The photo's been up 2 days, and we do not have a correct answer. So, let me tell you where this photo was taken. This was taken in the little creepy Route 66 town of Cuervo, New Mexico. And I took this photo July 25th of this year. Actually, it's a still from a video is what that is. Now, I was there in Cuervo, and I won't say more about Cuervo. I'll let you do your own investigating. Just Google Cuervo, New Mexico, and all the strangeness of this place will come up. And I do mean strangeness, all right? It's worth your time. I don't even want to talk about it here on The Bear, all right? There are parts of it I just can't. But you can look it up for yourself and find out why Cuervo is so weird. But I got out of my ride and was walking around between some of these old buildings. And I'm going to say these buildings date back to about 1910, 1920, I would say. You know, those old garages with the doors that open outward, double doors. And they're thin, man. They're made for a Model A, you know. That's how big they are. Well, I'm walking around back here where there's a number of these old garages. One of them is open, and there's a bunch of junk in there. All right, a bunch. But hanging in that doorway is a woman's dress or gown. And it is an ancient one. No one wears clothes like that anymore in 2026 or in 1990 or 1980 or 1970 or 1950. Very old piece of clothing, all right? And there's obviously bloodstains on this dress up by the neck and down along the side. That is obviously blood. And hanging in front of the dress is a chain. Now, I didn't notice most of this when I was first shooting video. It's when I got back to my motel and broke out the video on my computer that I saw all this. And man, it creeped me out. It's a creepy, creepy little town. Creepy photo. And I can't wait to get back there. Yeah, check it out, man. It's over there right now. Keith Vaughn on 102 The Bear on Facebook. I've also put a link to our YouTube video from that day from Tucumcari, Newkirk, New Mexico, and over in Cuervo, where we did a bunch of exploring that day on old Route 66. And Cuervo is in that video. Check it out, Keith Vaughn on 102 The Bear on Facebook. And the link is there over to the Keith Vaughn YouTube channel. And we're getting close. Real close, man. Vaughn's brown bag on the way. Next hour here on 102 The Bear. 102thebear.com.
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0: 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Man, we're back in Studio 7, back on the job and making it through the workday. Already to Wednesday, middle of the work week, and we're about to be in the exact middle of the workday. The lunch hour on the way on The Bear. Man, I'm over here checking out the photos online from the demolition of the KTXS studio buildings. Man, they're taking down the Doppler radar. Wow. Man, you know, back in the day, these Doppler radars were not cheap. I mean, TV stations all over the country were investing, and I do mean investing, in Doppler radars of their own, as KTXS did. And yeah, to see it being torn down, that has got to be, that's a bitch right there, man. That's got to hurt. Hey, but KTXS, they got radar, man. So, and let's be honest, radar technology has really improved. I mean, amazingly improved since the Doppler days. But yeah, it's sad, man. It's heartbreaking to see that building being taken down. Let's go. Lunch hour, halftime of the workday. Vaughn's brown bag is on the way, and I'm ready. We got more messenger messages to get to over at Keith Vaughn on 102 The Bear on Facebook. 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

Warning, warning. Our music can still put a little rock and roll in your step. So let's be careful out there, shall we? Classic Rock 102, The Bear.

102, the Bear Vaughn Show. Got the Vaughn Garage back on the job. I'm Keith Vaughn. And we've made it to halftime of the workday lunch hour. And we're here and ready with Vaughn's brown bag. Moments away on the Bear.

0: 102 The Bear, it's here. Time's arrived. Vaughn's brown bag. What's in my lunch? The lunch my wife prepares every morning for me with love. Only I can interpret why. Why these items are in my lunch. I read between the lunch lines and then I tell you what it means. And I've got no idea what's in my lunch. I don't look, I don't peek. I'm seeing the items for the first time as I describe them to you on The Bear. Let's get it. Let's start small, work big as always. Vaughn's brown bag. It's tea bags, Lipton tea bags, two in a baggie. All right, always. All right, drinks. What do we got? Yeah, it's been this way for weeks now. Yeah, there they are. Cranberry juice, two small bottles. You buy in bulk. You drink it forever. All right, keep going. What do we got here? Wow, I don't know what that is. Oh, all right. That is a oatmeal package. That's Quaker oats, brown sugar, and cinnamon oatmeal. Instant oatmeal. Microwave oatmeal. All right. Keep going. Oh, all right. Little pint of milk. All right. Keep going. All right. Sandwiches. Those are, yeah, I can't tell. You're going to have to pull one out and open that thing up. I can't tell. Oh, that is a BLT. I got two BLTs on toasted bread, bacon, and lettuce. There is no tomato. Look, I like tomatoes. I just don't like them on burgers or sandwiches. And we'll leave it right there. BLT and some oatmeal. All right, here, I think this is what's going on. A couple days ago, I made the suggestion to Lisa that when it came time for putting together my lunch, that I really liked the breakfast at lunch approach. Really did, man. We've done waffles. We did pancakes once. We've done oatmeal. I don't think we've ever done bacon is a BLT without the T. But that's what we got today. All right. She took me up on my suggestion. Thank you, honey. And I gotta admit, I am a massive fan of bacon. Bacon. I love bacon. I could eat bacon. I could eat it at every meal, I swear. And my wife knows it. That's why we have bacon rarely at our house. Thank you, honey. BL without the T. Let's go, man. More time killing going on here on The Vaughn Show. And we'll go back over to Keith Vaughn on 102 The Bear on Facebook. Got some more messages to get to on the way. On The Bear.
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1: 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In the halftime of the workday, the lunch hour, and a Wednesday lunch hour, it's the halfway point of the work week. 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

0: 102, the Bear Vaughn Show, man. Halftime of the workday. Right in the middle of it, hanging out with you on the Bear. I'm Keith Vaughn. And we got some messenger messages that have come to us over at Keith Vaughn on 102 The Bear on Facebook. Man, I love it when I get these kinds of messages. Got this from Devin. And Devin says, Vaughn, I used to listen to you when I worked outside of Guymon, Oklahoma in the 90s. Break me out. I turn on The Bear. And there you are. Welcome to Abilene. All right, Devin. Okay, let's explain something, Devin. I've been in Abilene for a while with The Bear. All right, I think I'm going on what? Two and a half, 3 years, I think. Close. I'd have to look at my records to find out. And Devin, I never lived in Guymon. I was not in Guymon, but I do remember working for that station in Guymon. No, I was in Dallas at the ABC Radio Networks. I was not in Guymon. I was far away, but I was on the Guymon radio station. And Devin, it's great that you remembered me from there. Great to have you part of the Vaughn Show here. And I just looked through over here at Keith Vaughn on 102 The Bear on Facebook. Devin, I don't see anywhere where you are a follower of Keith Vaughn on 102 The Bear on Facebook. So remedy that, all right, Devin? Follow us. And we welcome you to what's going on, man. The Vaughn Brouhaha here on The Bear. So again, let's recap. Devin, I was on the station in Guymon. I was not in Guymon physically. And we have been on The Bear in Abilene for a while. I think you may just now be discovering us. And damn, we're glad you did, Devin. All right, cool. Devin, appreciate your commentary. Check it in. Hopefully I cleared that up. And we're ready. What are we? Just a little bit more than an hour away. Yeah, that last blast of non-PC, no BS opinion. Look out. Vaughn's parting shots. It's on the way. 102 The Bear. 102thebear.com.
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0: to the Bear Fun Show, motoring right through it, man, the middle of the workday with the Vondourage. I'm Keith Vaughn. Hey, here's some big country weather weirdness. When I got up this morning, and I mean for me early, I'm up at 4:30 each morning. At about 4:45, 4:50, I wound up on my computer, checked the weather. It was 80. I'm not kidding, man. 80 at 4:45, 4:50. And then about 6 or 7, I checked it again. It was 78. So the temperatures went down instead of going up. Very weird. Yeah, we'll get into it. We've got a very scorching, severe, hot situation. I'll bust out details on the way with Vaughn's Bear Big Country Blue Collar Forecast on the way. Hey, right now, just to give you an idea, from 78 this morning, right now we're just about to hit 98. We'll be at 100 probably before we're done with the brouhaha. And if you got to be back on the job at 1... Yeah, time's running short. Start moving that way. That big set of Great Bear classic rock I'm always bragging on. Well, look out. Yeah, we're going to fire it up here next. 102 The Bear.
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We've got cars. I guess you're just what I need. That's what I need. We've got a jet. We've even got a train. No matter how you get around, remember, rock and roll's got you covered. 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

102, the Bear Vaughn Show. Yeah, we've made it. Afternoon, man. We're stepping over that red line and getting through the workday. Yeah, yeah, I can see quitting time from here, but we got more time killing to do. And be ready right before 2, Vaughn's parting shot on the way on the Bear.

0: to the Bear Vaughn Show. I'm Keith Vaughn. Yeah, I got more first world problems. Yeah, we've talked about this on the show before. First world problems as opposed to third world problems. Yeah, a third world problem would be I was up all night and I'm tired today because I was up all night guarding the village from a jaguar that's been eating our children. All right, that's a third world problem. Yeah, kind of primitive and very important. A first world problem, not quite as important. And here's my problem. As I was rolling home yesterday, I noticed a bunch of water running down the gutter of our street. And I mean a lot of water. It was rolling, all right? And I'm thinking, who is watering their yard when it's 100-plus degrees in the middle of the afternoon? Who's doing that crap? Well, it was me. Yeah, I pulled up. My sprinklers were on. They're not scheduled to come on. They're not on a timer. They're not turned on to turn on. What the hell? So I went in the garage. They weren't on. They were turned off. But they were on in the yard. I didn't know what the hell was going on. I thought, how am I going to get these things to stop? You could tell they've been running a long time. There were puddles of water in my yard. Puddles. So I went over to the underground valves for the water to the sprinkler system and stuck my hand down into that nasty water and turned the valves off and got the water to stop. So I started walking around. Then I could hear this noise, this strange electric noise. And it was the solenoid in my sprinkler system. You could hear it, man. It was making a ton of racket. So, yeah, now I got to get this repaired. Yeah, that's my first world problem. Thank you very much. Are we ready? I'm ready. Right before 2. Vaughn's parting shot and more great classic rock between now and then here on 102 The Bear.
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1: 102, the Bear Vaughn Show. Yeah, I know, man. It's Wednesday. I should be making my weekend plans already. Well, I haven't, but I've got some ideas, stuff you could be up to this weekend. Got the info on the way. 102, the Bear.

0: 102, the Bear Vaughn Show. Yeah, it's the Vauntourage. I'm Keith Vaughn. You know, nothing kind of makes me roll my eyes more than when someone says, you know, there's nothing to do in town. Oh, there's always stuff to do in town. You've just gotta look. And what do you know? That's what the Vauntourage is for. They've been looking. Check it out this coming weekend, Saturday, Moody Coliseum. Eli Young Band. Yes, Eli Young Band back performing in Abilene. Also, going on over the weekend. Let me get my glasses on so I can read. You guys need to print this stuff in larger print. All right. Let's see here. Over the weekend, Saturday. This is tradition, man. You should be hitting this place every time they're open. Abilene Farmers Market. Yeah, no doubt. It's a great deal, man. Not only is it a great deal, it's just good to get outside and get some air and buy some nutrition. All right, Abilene Farmers Market, Saturday morning, downtown. Also, don't forget, one of the gyms of Big Country. We've got it. Enjoy it. People come from all over to check out the Abilene Zoo. They're an 8-to-4 situation, open daily. And right now, the summer is a perfect time to go check out the Abilene Zoo. My advice, go early. Get there as the place opens at 8. And enjoy it when the weather is cooler. And let's roll. And we've been doing a good job killing time today. It's almost time. It's the next thing we do. Vaughn's parting shot on the way. 102 The Bear, 102thebear.com.
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And now, dear listener, here's some important information. By continuing to listen to us, you agree to send pizza and beer. Cool? Cool. And thank you. Classic Rock 102. The

102 The Bear. Man, it's been great hanging out with you again through the middle of the workday again today on The Bear. We want you back hanging with us again tomorrow. Come on back, man. We start in the morning right about 9 here on The Bear. Let's get it. Vaughn's parting shot. Yeah, my last blast of non-PC, no BS opinion. Vaughn's parting shot is the opinion of Keith Vaughn only and not necessarily the opinion of the staff of the management of 102 The Bear. Man, the WNBA has been getting a lot of attention recently. And it's not because of the play on the court. Well, some of the action on the court's getting attention, but most of it is social attention. And you know what I mean by that. Well, I saw this on the news early this morning, and I thought that can't be true. So I went and checked it out for myself. It was true. What was it that I thought, no way could this be true about the WNBA? Well, this is what happened. At the game, I believe this was two nights ago, when the Indiana Fever were courtside while the national anthem was played. Only one player on the team had their hand over their heart facing the flag. One player. Gee, guess which one? Sophie Cunningham. The one player respecting the flag and the nation and what it stands for. One player on the entire team. That should tell you a lot

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Billy Squire with Lonely is the Night, Dan here. And in a few minutes, I want to tell you about a superhero who's going to have a supercharged bank account. But right now, it's David Bowie with Fame.

0: Any Money Would Take Me Home Tonight. And could Tom Holland be making $100 million for playing Spider-Man? There's a claim out there that he has a percentage of the box office, a back-end deal that could be worth nine figures. Man, the craziest thing I remember in that vein is when Jack Nicholson played the Joker in Batman in 1989, supposedly he had a back-end deal that paid him $90 million. And that's in 1989 dollars. 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
1: Dan here. 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
1: We've got bricks. 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

Aerosmith with Back in the Saddle, Dan here. And some sad news this week surprised me. I'm going to tell you why in a few minutes. Run out Stevie Nicks and Tom Petty. Stop dragging my heart around.

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1: Dan here. I hope you're having a great Wednesday so far. Right now we have a great song from Bob Seger, Turn the Page.

0: Loverboy and the Kid is Hot tonight on 102 The Bear. A company in China claims to have a robot that can run faster than Usain Bolt. I don't know what they're calling this robot. I would suggest Usain Bolts. Or Usain Nuts and Bolts. Something like that. I just hope we're not going to have robots running in the Olympics. That would be a real bummer. I don't want to turn on the Olympics and see a bunch of robots running 100 meters. I'll be sitting there thinking to myself, what am I watching? Is this the Olympics or did I stumble on one of those darn Transformers movies? 102 The Bear is helping the community. Just message us on Facebook and let us know about your events and we'll let everyone know how they can help. It's community first, right here on 102 The Bear.
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0: Collective Soul with December on 102 The Bear. I was spending some time with my father the other day. Apparently one of his favorite things now is to watch people review restaurants on YouTube. He's watching that. Drives me nuts, though, because everybody talks with their mouth full now. I blame Food Network. Before Food Network, you always heard, don't talk with your mouth full. Now everybody's an influencer. They take a bite and they're like, it's crispy, it's cheesy, it's really delicious. 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

0: Stone Temple Pilots with Interstate Love Song. And we learned yesterday, sadly, that ZZ Top drummer Frank Beard passed away at the age of 77. Great drummer. And I'm not sure we'll see another band like ZZ Top. When you look at the cultural impact and the longevity, Frank Beard, for instance, joined ZZ Top in 1969 when he was 19 years old. And he was playing shows a few weeks ago. Those guys had the same core from 1969 until 2021 when Dusty Hill passed away. A truly remarkable run. Whether you get pulled over or get into a crash, drinking and driving will change your whole world. Drive sober or get pulled over, paid for by NHTSA.
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1: 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Proceed with caution. Caution. 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You've been warned. 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

0: 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Are you a wayward son? Or are you just a little silhouette of a man?
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So let's be careful out there, shall we? 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The

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And now, our pledge to you. 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